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0: Don't miss the Whipcott Hotel Car and Bike Show this Sunday, June 14th. 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
3: All right, here we go again. It's like Groundhog Day with my mate who I just love. I love him. Right, so we know what's been going on in the shows, right? We've had the piano incident. He's apologised for that. Then he's had to cancel one of his shows in Pittsburgh. Mm-hmm. Now that he was in Pittsburgh the night before he had to cancel the other show, right, due to the weather. So what's happened now... I love the fact that the first of all that the show is called Still the Problem, and I think we do have

0: Morgan's up on stage singing, and apparently it was being recorded by a guard during the show at Pittsburgh, and captured by a concert goer. The guard held up both hands backwards, right? So they've got someone's phone and they're recording Morgan singing. And first he gestured to the phone before walking away, then he comes back and then he rips the phone out of the guard's hand and throws it across the stage. Okay. Here we go.
1: Let's have a look.
0: Yeah.
1: He's got the phone up, comes over, waves. And then he's coming back. Oh, and then he's throwing the phone.
0: He's
1: I don't know whether that is a security guard, Mark.
0: Well, it says here, it does say that it's a security guard.
1: So,
0: and then
1: like
0: somebody
1: it.
0: Else has posted on TikTok saying, look, a fan gave her phone to a guard.
1: Yeah.
0: To hand to Wallen. So that was it. I think they want... So you know how people are handing their phones and wanting to do the selfie thing, and this is what we've said about on stage too. Then he's come back and he's... Well, he's done a wave and he's gone, hang on a sec, no, I'm not having it. So he's launched it. But anyway, look, it's just a series of problems on this tour. I'm the problem tour. Or what is it? What is it? Still the problem.
2: Yes, I'm the problem.
1: Well... You know, he's
0: he
3: the only video of the chair flying off the roof.
1: And he's just, throwing pianos.
0: He just could not have named it better. And it's just day
1: phones.
0: After day after. And I love him.
2: Yes, I'm the problem.
0: You are. You're a naughty boy, but I love him so much. He just can't help himself. All right, let's go to something a little fun. The 2026 Tony Awards. Pink actually had the honours of hosting. Not only did she host, she performed up a storm.
1: Amazing.
0: Starts out Peter Pan doing all her acrobats.
1: Yeah.
0: Acrobatics.
1: She's in the air. Because we found out yesterday she's afraid of heights.
0: Yeah, absolutely.
1: Yeah.
0: No. And so there she is doing it straight away. And then she does her Lady Marmalade rendition with Megan Thee Stallion and a few others in there too.
1: Yeah.
0: So good.
1: Megan Thee Stallion.
0: Megan Thee Stallion.
1: Who's the other performer there? We'll find out. Yeah, nice.
0: But my favourite that she pulled out was a bit of All That Jazz and nailed it.
1: This
0: so
1: is
0: good.
1: Unreal. It's just annoying.

0: I'm not sure, Morgs. I'm not sure what's going on. But anyway, another video has now surfaced Morgan's up on stage singing, and apparently it was being recorded by a guard during the show at Pittsburgh, and captured by a concert goer. The guard held up both hands backwards, right? So they've got someone's phone and they're recording Morgan singing. And first he gestured to the phone before walking away. Then he comes back. And then he rips the phone out of the guard's hand and throws it across the stage. Okay. Here we go.
1: Let's have a look. Yeah. Right. He's got the phone up, comes over, waves. And then he's coming back. Oh! And then he's throwing the phone. I don't know whether that is